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While I was gone, some no good John had drank up my last dime. I never thought a man would stoop to such a petty crime. 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

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Want one of you gents with good intent, please do the same for me. Replace my beer so I'll still love and trust humanity. Who drank my beer?